Thank you. God bless you. Thank you. 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Anthony Wilson on the guitar. Jeff Hamilton. John Clayton, thank you and God bless you.

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'cause Brooklyn's the borough, east of uptown to Queens and the Bronx. Long Island and Jersey get as fly as they want, but I must tell ya, where we rest is no joke. So let me break it down to sections for your slow folks. Fort Greene, Bed-Stuy, Flatbush, Brownsville, Brown Heights in East New York, or be down till Medina takes respect for the styles we bring. 'Cause in Brooklyn we be into our own thing. Atlantic terminals, Red Hook, Bushwick, come to Brooklyn front and you'll get mush quick. We ain't just known for flipping and turning our parties, but also for the take no bullshit hardies. On the subject of blackness, well let me share this. Brooklyn is the home for cultural awareness, so in all fairness you can never compare this. Some good, some bad, little hope for the weak. Dangerous streets in Coney Island.

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I'm not worried.